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1: Real Radio 971, a very good morning. Welcome to Real Mornings right here on 971. My name is Dre. Going to be keeping you company all the way until 10, playing you nothing but the best mix of music. Right now, you're listening to the best mix of inspirational music with meaningful lyrics right here on 971. So sit back, relax, and enjoy the ride.

Jesus came to your house to spend a day or two, if he came unexpectedly, I wonder what you'd do. When you saw him coming, would you meet him at the door with arms outstretched in welcome to your heavenly visitor? Or would you need to change some things before you let him in, like burn some magazines and maybe put the Bible where they've been? Could you let Jesus walk right in, or would you rush about to hide your worldly music and put some hymn books out? Oh, I know that you'd give your nicest room to such an honored guest, and all the food that you would serve to him would be the very best. And you'd keep assuring him that you were glad to have him there, and serving him in your home was joy beyond compare. But would your family conversation keep up its normal pace? Would you find it hard each meal to say a table grace? Would you be glad to have him meet your very closest friends? Or would you hope they stayed away until his visit ends? Would you take him with you everywhere that you'd plan to go? Or maybe change your plans for just a day or so? Would you be glad to have him stay forever on and on? Or would you sigh with great relief when finally he had gone? You know, it might be interesting to know the things you'd do if Jesus came in person to spend some time with you.

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0: 971, very good morning. Welcome to Real Mornings. Thank you to our great sponsor. 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

Real Radio 971, a very good morning. Welcome to Real Mornings, all the way until 10. My name is Dre, going to be keeping you company right here as well. We got loads and loads of dedication shout-outs coming your way. A very good morning going out to Rita Lonia Maris as well. Says, hey Dre, good morning and enjoying the lovely music. Thanks, have a nice day. Thank you very much, Rita. Hope you're having a great one, enjoying the show right here on 971. A very good morning to you, dear Dre, and a happy great day enjoying your show right here. Listen to the best mix of music this morning as well. This is coming to you from Patricia Pereira. How's it going, Patricia? Welcome to the show. Dedication goes out very specially to your family. That is Charles, Shiran, Sandra, Dinesh, Lucky, my precious grandkids, Miggy and Krishi. Thank you so much. Stay safe. Be blessed. Loads of love from our family as well. Thank you very much, Patricia. Hope you're having a great morning. Enjoying the best mix of music right here on 971. Very big hi going out to Malki Mutugala. Says, hey Dre, a very good morning to you. Enjoying the best mix of music and have a blessed day right here on 971. Dedication goes out very specially to my family, that is Dilmi, Tashali and all my lovely FB buddies listening as well. Thank you so much. Take care. Stay blessed as well. Thank you very much, Malki. Hope you're having a great day. Enjoying the best mix of music right here on 971.

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1: 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Welcome to Real Mornings as well. Thank you once again for keeping it real. Dedication goes out very specially to Mazia. Big hi to you, Mazia. How's it going? Thank you very much. Says, hey, Dre, a very big hello and a glorious morning to you. Wishing you a beautiful day as well. Thank you very much. Dedication goes out very specially to your family. That's Mazia all the way from Moratua saying hi to her friends. Ruth Dikretsa all the way from Melbourne.

Karen Alexander of Mount Lavinia, Doreen Junkir of Vattala, Philomena Fernand of Jaila, Zarina Zubair from Gaul, Dilrukshi Dharan of Rajgiriya, and Patricia Pereira of Khadana. Thank you for keeping it locked on to Real Radio right here on 971. Also, very big hi going out very, very specially to Dilrukshi Dharan. A big hi to you, Dilrukshi. How's it going? Thank you very much for being a part of the show. Nelia, a very good morning to you. Dre, enjoying the best mix of music. Thank you very much, Nelia, for keeping it locked on to the show. Also, we got Judy Costa on board as well. Says, good morning, dear Dre. Wishing you a great day and enjoying the best mix of music. Dedication goes out to Jackie, Christina, Princess Rachel, Jessica, Jason, and baby Kiara as well. Locked on to the show.

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0: A very good morning. This is Real Radio 971. You're locked on to Real Mornings all the way until 10, playing you nothing but the best mix of music, all hits and no misses. We're big high going out very specially to Annette Fernando as well. Says, hey Dre, a very good morning to you. Fantastic music right here on 971. Super enjoying all those number one hits as well. Thank you very much, Annette. Hope you're having a great one enjoying the show right here on Real Radio 971. Also, very big hi going out to Lauren Pierce on the show. Says, hello Dre, good morning. Looking forward to enjoying your pleasant company and the best mix of music. Saying hi to all my friends, Diana Tilakaratna, Savitri Pierce. Thanks ever so much, dear Dre. Stay safe. Lots of love from our family as well. Thank you very much, Lauren. Hope you're having a great one enjoying the show right here on 971. Also, very big hi going out to Tikshana. Big hi to you, buddy. Nice to have you on board as well. Going out to Michael. Not forget, a very big hi going out to Sharon and Gayatri. Big shout to you guys. Thank you very much for keeping it real right here on The Real Mornings.
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Yes, of course. Thank you very much. A very good morning. If you just locked in, you're listening to Real Mornings right here as well, playing you nothing but the best mix of music. Very big hi going out to Salome Cruz on the show. Says, hi, Dre. Wishing you a blessed morning. Enjoying the lovely company and the music. Dedication goes out to my hubby Camillus and all my family members as well, locked on to Real Radio right here on 971. We got Nishantha Gunratna on board as well. Hey, a very good morning to you, Don. How's it going? Hope you're having a great one. Says, hey, Dre, enjoying your show as well. A very good morning. Lovely music, all hits right here as well. Thank you once again. Dedication goes out to my wife, Nilmini, son, Iresh, cousin, bro, Mahesh, Jerome, Nishan, and all my friends as well, locked on to Real Radio right here on 971. Thank you very much, Don. Very big hi going out to very, very specially to Damayanti Kumar on board as well. Says, hi, good morning, Dre. Wishing you a lovely day. Enjoying the awesome mix of music with your cheerful company. Dedication goes out very specially to my daughters, Abby, Aarti, my darling grandkids and dear friends as well, right here on 971. Thanks. Have a lovely day. Thank you very much, Damayanti. Hope you're having a great one right here on 971.

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1: 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Make a dedication shout-out right here. And if you're celebrating your birthdays, you can be my guest. Let me know all about it as well. Very big hi going out to Pamela Raju on board as well. Says, hey, a very good morning, dear Dre. Enjoying the awesome music with your lovely company as well. God bless you. Thank you very much, Pamela. God bless you too as well. Thank you for keeping locked on to Real Radio. Geeta Dice is on board as well. Says, hey Dre, good morning to you. Enjoying the best mix of music on this lovely morning. Very special dedications goes out to my family and friends locked on to Real Radio right here on 971. That is Diane, Kalkika, Oshan, Aruni, Lakshan, Devin, Ranindu, Senit, Teruka, Tisat, and all my friends locked on to Real Radio right here on 971. Thank you very much, Geeta Dias.

0: One all hits, no misses right here. This is the Real Mornings. Thank you very much for keeping locked on to Real Radio. Very big hi going out to Asmin Hanifa. Big hi to you as well. Says Dre, a very good morning to you. Thank you very much, Asmin. Says good morning, dear Dre. Enjoying your dream show as well. Lovely music, all those hits as well. Enjoying the show all the way from the beautiful hill country, Kandy as well. Asmin, thank you very much for all the lovely updates and stuff like that. Very big hi going out to Matilda Peter on the show. Dedication goes out very specially to your family, Matilda. That's we, Talita, Roshni, Roshan, Brian, Zara, Helen and all your FP friends as well, locked on to Real Radio right here on 971. Patricia Rodrigo, big hi to you, Patricia. Nice to have you on board as well. This is Patricia Rodrigo. Thank you for keeping locked on to Real Radio right here on 971. Sonali Shara Abraham, a very good morning to you. Says, hey Dre, good morning. Enjoying the best mix of music right here on 971. Shanaz Naleem is on board. Says, dear Dre, good morning to you. Have a lovely day. Enjoying the great mix of music. Thank you very much, Shanaz.
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2: 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You're listening to Real Mornings as well. Thank you very much. A very good morning if you just locked in. Very big hi going out to Jean Garine out there. Says, hey Dre, good morning to you. Enjoying the music and the company. Dedication goes out to Christine Reeves, Lorraine Pires, Rita, Andre Gunasekara, and all my lovely friends as well. Ruth Decretz all the way from Melbourne, and everybody in Australia as well. Coming to you from Jean Garine as well. Thank you very much, Jean, for keeping it locked on to Real Radio right here on 97.1.

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0: 971, very good morning. Welcome to Real Mornings. 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

Baby's got a blue jeans on right here on the show. Good morning. Welcome back. Thank you once again for keeping locked on to Real Radio right here on 971, playing nothing but the best mix of music, all the magic right here on the show. Good morning. Welcome aboard and thank you very much for being a part of Real Mornings right here on 971. Good to have you guys locked on to the show. Thank you very much to all our great sponsors on board as well. We got DSL on the show, better known as Dunstan and Douglas and Sons, locked on to Real Radio right here on 971. Good morning, guys. Welcome to the show. Also going on very special to Hasifa. Very good morning. Thank you very much for keeping it real right here on 971. Charlene, good morning to you. Prabhu, very good morning. Thank you very much for being a part of the show. Got dedications going out very specially to Natalie and all her friends listening to Real Mornings right here on Real Radio. Dedications also going out very special to Simone. Big shout to you. Going out to Gayatri, a very good morning. Welcome to Real Mornings right here on 971. Welcome back. Thank you once again for keeping it real. Dedications going out very special to Sumi. Good morning, guys. Welcome to Real Radio. Not forgetting to say a very big hi, going out very specially to Shanika Krishanti. Big shout to you. Hope you guys are having a great morning. Locked on to Real Radio right here on 971. Thank you very much. We got dedications going out very special to Vasanta. Good morning to you. Going out very specially to Achi. Big shout to you and your friends locked on to Real Radio right here on 971. Thank you very much for dropping your shout outs and your dedications right here on the show. Thank you very much for being a part of Real Radio. Lorraine Pierce. Not forgetting to say a very big hi going out to Ricky. A very good morning to Shamala. Big hi to you as well. Thank you very much for keeping it real right here on 971. Right in the meantime, dedication is also going out very special to Susie. A very good morning to you. Very big hi going out very specially to Janusha. Big shout to you. Varindri, big hi to you. Noeline, big shout to you. Bo, a very good morning. Therese, good morning to you. Thank you very much for being a part of the show right here on 971. Also very big hi going out very special to Kanchana. Good morning. Sarana, big shout to you. Gunaratnam, big hi to you guys as well. Locked on to Real Radio right here on 971. Still to come, loads of wonderful music to put you in the right kind of mood. Stay locked on, okay? And make sure to be a part of your number one morning show right here on Real Mornings. Here we go. We got George Rupa. Big shout to you. This is called Release Me.

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Welcome back. Yes, of course. There you go. The great man, George Baker and the band. Dreamboat right here on the show. Good morning. Welcome back. Very big hi going out to Hasanta. Good morning to you, General Slammerman. Good morning. Welcome to Real Radio. Hope you guys are having a great morning. Locked on to the show. But dedications going out very, very specially to Joanne. Good morning to you. Rizwan, very good morning. Hope you guys are having a great morning. Locked on to Real Radio right here on 971. Send me a message, Ray. Where are you? Trying to call you. All right, welcome back. Thank you once again for keeping it real. Dedication is going out very special to Shanika. Good morning to you, Therese. Very good morning, Russell. Good morning. Thank you guys for keeping it real right here on 971. Somi, a very good morning, man. Hope you're having a lovely morning. Enjoying Real Radio right here on 971. Dedication is also going out very special to Tilani. Good morning. Also, Juanita, very big hi to you. Prasadi, good morning. Welcome to Real Radio right here on 971. Also, a very big hi going out very specially to Guyan. Good morning to you and all your friends locked on to Real Radio right here on 971. Thank you very much for being a part of the show. Yes, of course, dedication is going out very specially to Jagat Priyashad. Big hi to you, driving, enjoying the best mix of music right here on 971. Thank you very much for keeping it real. Right, in the meantime, we got loads of shout outs coming your way. Going out to Seisat. Good morning to you. Welcome back. Thank you once again. We got a great sponsor on the show. We got the great people as well locked on to the show from DSL. That's our sponsor. Thank you very much to DSL for being a part of the show right here on 971. 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Thank you very much, Douglas & Sons, for being a part of Real Mornings right here on the show. Keep it real. In a little while, going to check out what's up and what's not on our Facebook fan page. Oh, I have more time. So let me load the page right here on the show. Right, in the meantime, thank you very much. Keep me locked on to Real Radio right here on 971. Good morning. Welcome to the show. Also, very big hi, Gainat. Very specially to Dinisha, big shout to you as well. Welcome to Real Mornings right here on 971. Dilhara, good morning to you. Tabitha, good morning. Sachini, good morning. Welcome to Real Radio. Lorraine, good morning. Chris, good morning. Vasant Jayasuriya, big shout to you as well. Welcome to Real Radio right here on 971. Thank you very much for being a part of the show right here on 971. Susie, a very good morning to you. Nimasha, good morning. Welcome to Real Mornings right here on 971. So let me load this page. It's been loading. Yes, of course, it's a bit slow today. Let's see. Okay, so until it loads, I'll play you another great song as well. This is Maywood. You're going to enjoy this one. This is called Late at Night right here on the show.

Our Simply Red, that was Cold Stars right here on the show. Good morning, welcome back. Hope you guys are having a great morning. Locked on to Real Radio right here on 971, playing you nothing but the best mix of music. Well, thank you very much, and good to have all you lovely people locked on to the show. Let's rock and roll with all your lovely dedications and shout outs right here on the show, okay? Right, in the meantime, let me take a look at all your lovely dedications today. Let's see who is the icebreaker today, who has broken the ice, and who will be smiling, yes, of course, as the first come in today. Right, in the meantime, very big hi going out very specially to Tushari. Good morning to you. Welcome to Real Radio right here on 971. Good to have you on the show, Tushari. Thank you very much for keeping it real right here on 971. Right, in the meantime, ladies and gentlemen, we got a lovely lady as the icebreaker today. Yes, of course, put your hands together. She's none other than Scarlett Shockman. Scarlett Shockman, you are the icebreaker. Good to have you on the show. And thank you very much for being a part of Real Radio, dropping the first comment right here on our Facebook fan page. Thank you very much for keeping it real. A very good afternoon to you. Says, hello, Dre. Good morning. Thanks for the music. Thank you very much, Scarlett Shockman, all the way from down under Australia as well, locked on to Real Radio right here on 971. Thank you very much for keeping it real. Right, in the meantime, also, very big hi going out very, very specially to Janista. Good morning to you. Welcome to the show. Thank you very much for the message. Just popped up. Okay. Right, in the meantime, like I told you, Scarlett Shockman is the icebreaker today. All right. Okay. At number two, we got Rolina Samsudin. Good to have you on the show. A very good morning to you, dear Dre. Wishing you a stunning Thursday. Dedication goes out to Mazia Halaj, Dilukshida Ratna Haraz Zaid, and all my dear friends and family. Thank you so much for the great mix of music on Real Mornings and your pleasant company. As always, much love and blessings to you all. Thank you very much, guys, for being a part of the show. Judy Costa is on board. Good morning, dear Dre. Wishing you a fabulous day. Dedication goes out to Stefan, Jackie, Christina, Princess Rachel, Jason, Kiara, and baby Rihanna as well. Locked on to Real Radio. Thank you very much, guys, for being a part of the show. Mazia Halaj is on board as well. A lovely morning to you, dear Dre. Wishing you a fantastic day filled with God's blessings. Please dedicate a very special song, very specially to my friends Rudy Kretzer of Melbourne, Chandi Vitanagi of Mirihana, Nimali with Yavaradun of Colombo 5, Radina Samsudin of Colombo 3, Damayanti Kuma of Colombo 6, Philomena Fernando of Jaila, and Patricia Pereira of Kanana. Thank you. Have a pleasant day. Thank you, guys, for being a part of the show right here on 971. Yvonne Dirks-Vinze is also on the show. Good morning to you.

line. Good morning, dearest Ray. Wishing you a thankful Thursday. Enjoying the best tunes along with your pleasant company. Dedication goes out usually to Dana Tirgarathna, Savitri Pedis. Thank you for obliging. Much love coming your way. Thank you very much, guys, for being a part of the show. We got dedications coming to you, very specially from Iromi Pieris. Good morning to Iromi. Welcome to Real Radio. Good morning, dear Dre. Wishing you a wonderful Thursday. Dedication goes out to Ninesh Roshan, driving Sachini. Thank you so much. Take care. Stay safe. Much love and blessings coming your way. Thank you very much, guys, for being a part of the show. We got Pamela. We got Patricia Pereira on the show. Good morning, Patricia. Welcome to Real Radio. Very good morning, dear Dre. And wishing you a fabulous Thursday. Joining you on Real Mornings as always and enjoying the great mix of music and your great company as well. Thank you very much, Patricia, for keeping it real. Dedication goes out to Charles, Shiran, Sandra, Dinesh, Lucky, my precious grandkids, Miggy and Krishi, also to my wonderful friends. Thanks, Ray. Loads of love from my family. Stay safe and be blessed right here on 971. Good morning. Thank you once again. We got Annette Fernando on the show as well. Good morning, Annette. Welcome to Real Radio. Says, good morning, dear Dre. It's Thursday and I wish you a beautiful and a blessed day. Thank you very much. Wish you too as well a great and a blessed Thursday. Thank you for the awesome gospel and the wonderful music. Dedications to Megs listening in, Dawn and Anne, wishing them all the best as well. Thank you very much. That's the Minon Rana Singer all the way from down in Australia as well. Dawn and Anne here in Sri Lanka, locked on to Real Radio right here on 971. Ronald Derek is on the show. Good morning, Dre. Enjoying your show. Good morning, Ronald. Thank you very much for keeping it real right here on 971. Also, dedications going out very specially to Salome Cruz on the show. Good morning, Salome. Welcome to Real Radio. We got dedications also going out very specially to Nuanta. Good morning to you, Prabhat. Good morning, Jacinta. Good morning. Thank you very much, guys, for being a part of the show. And also going out very special to Sudesh. A very good morning to you, guys. Give me Hope Joanna right here on the show.

0: Loving the first degree right here on the show. My gosh, before I can even go on air, the song started. Butterfingers. Yes, of course. Thank you very much. There you go. That one went out very special to Scarlett Shockman, who was Icebreaker today. Hope you enjoyed your song, Scarlett. Thank you very much for being a part of the show right here on 971. Welcome back. Right, in the meantime, getting back to more dedication and shout outs right here on the show. We got Christine Katukaha on board. Good morning, Christine. Welcome to Real Radio. Says, hi, good morning, dear Stray. Enjoying your company and the selection of music. Dedication goes out to Jackie, Shanice and Kenny. Thanks, dear Dre, for obliging always. Take care, stay safe, much love and blessings coming your way. Thank you very much, guys, for being a part of the show. Shanaz Nalim is on board. Dear Dre, have a lovely day. Enjoying your beautiful company as always. Yes, of course. And Pereira Tendakon is on the show. A very good morning, Dre. Blessed Thursday to you. Dedication goes out to my husband, Rienzi, my two lovely daughters, Suzanne, Julian and my handsome grandson, Dwayne. Thank you. God bless you. Take care, stay safe, much love and blessings coming your way. Thank you very much, Patricia. Rodrigo is on the show. Good morning, Patricia. Welcome to Real Radio right here on 971. Good to have you on board as always. Thank you very much for being a part of the show. We got dedications going out very specially to Kumara Vella on the show. Good morning, Kumara. Hope you're having a great morning. Locked on to Real Radio right here on 971. Dedications also going out very specially to Tilini. A very good morning. Hope you're having a great morning. Locked on to Real Radio right here on 971. Patricia Pereira, send me a thank you message. Thanks again, Dre, for obliging. Hey, good to have you on the show, Patricia. Welcome back and thank you for keeping it real right here on 971. Thank you, Dre, for the beautiful dedication to Mix, Dawn and Anne. Appreciate it. This is Annette Fernando. Thank you very much, Annette, for your lovely thank you message. Good to have you on the show. Yes, of course. Enjoying Real Mornings as always. Kumara Well is also on the show. Good morning to you, Kumara. Hope you're having a great morning. Locked on to Real Radio right here on 971. Jacinta, very good morning to you. Dedication is also going out to very specially Rukshanta. Good morning to you. Welcome to Real Radio right here on 971. Thank you very much. Simone, a very good morning. Welcome to Real Mornings right here on 971. And dedication is going out very specially to Tanusha. A very good morning. Thank you very much for being a part of the show right here on 971. Good morning, guys. Hope you're having a great morning. Locked on to Real Mornings as always. Right, in the meantime, let's take a break. Get back with more great tunes right here on the show.
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Never-ending love for you right here on the show. Good morning. Welcome back. Yes, of course. I just got back to the studio again. Thank you very much. All right. So I guess that's about it. Time's up for me to move out of the studio. Let me refresh the page, see if I got any more dedications or shout-outs or thank you messages before I leave. Patricia Rodrigo, thank you for your thank you message. Ralina Samsudin has also sent me a thank you message. Thank you very much, Ralina. Thank you so much, dear Dre, for the dedication. Much appreciated. Stay safe and be blessed as always. Thank you very much, Ralina. Mazia Halaj is also in me. Thank you, Mrs. Thank you very much, Mazia, for your thank you message. Patricia Pereira sent me. Thank you, Mrs. Thank you very much for keeping it real right here on 971. And a friend has also sent me a thank you message. Thank you very much, Annette, for your lovely thank you message. Okay. Let me see if anyone else has sent me any more messages right here on the show. Let's see. Okay. All right. Sylvie Cruz, thank you very much for your thank you message. Yes. Gertrude Sinvatna, thank you for your thank you message. Send me a message a while ago. All right. So I guess that's about it. Time is up for me to move out of the studio. Hope you guys had a great one as well. Locked on to Real Radio right here as always. Hope you enjoyed the show, the company, and all the beautiful music we dish out every morning right here on Real Mornings. This is the extended version. Normally I'm out by 9:45, 10, but hey, this is the extended version. Okay. So thank you very much for being part of the show. All right, so that's about it. And I shall talk to you again tomorrow at the same place, same time. Tomorrow is Friday. It's the weekend. Yes, of course. Have yourself a super duper wonderful Thursday. God bless you all. I'm out of here.

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Yes, time is the healer and time moves on, they say, and time does not pay for anyone. Your time right now is 4 o'clock on the dot, and it's a lovely Thursday. It's having one more day for the weekend. Yes, of course, gonna be back with amazing tracks as always tomorrow as well. Yeah, always with you 24/7 365, keeping the past alive. Yeah, Lobo standing at the end of the road.

from New Zealand, from Australia, from Canada, from India, from Japan, and Mama Africa. Lovely to have you all on board with me, listening to a humble radio station that's called Real Radio. Yes, teleported to a time where you will never find in future. Yeah, the kind of time that is known as retro, classic, whatever you call it. The kind of moments you feel nostalgic. Yeah, and that's what you're here. And if you are listening to Real Radio, you will feel like you're going back in time. It's like you having a time machine right close to you. 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Thank you for listening to this humble radio station. 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It's your man Marcus. Don't forget Real Radio 97.1, and of course we got so much love coming in. Thank you so much. And yeah, from Sri Lanka to the world, let the rhymes fly. Hands to the heavens, keep your dreams sky high. No border in the beat, no limits in the soul. One love, one voice, that's how we roll. Yeah, from Sri Lanka to the world, here's the island singer. Hope in every heartbeat, power in everything. If you're feeling alive, let me hear you say, whoa, Sri Lanka to the world. Yeah, let's go. Every day is a chance just to write, rewrite fate. Every never too late, or never too early. Every culture got a story to tell. Every dream deserves a wish as well. If the world's been heavy, shake the weight away. Find a little sunshine in your own day. 'Cause tomorrow starts with the steps you take and history made. Every move you make, peace over pride, love over fear. If you're hearing this now, then your moment is here. Raise your voice, let the whole world know. Good energy is the language that everybody knows. Yeah, Prasadi! Thank you so much for listening to this humble radio station from Sri Lanka. Yes, nice to have you on board. And as I told you, as I promised, I got the song. And of course, that's my job. Pretty much hacking people's memories and going back to the nostalgic era, which is still a part of them, and finding the best song and airing it, because life in every moment deserves to be celebrated. And we celebrate life every moment just like this. Quit playing games with my heart. Prasadi, this is for you.

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Keep it real.

And that is really a Thursday evening song, right? Good evening, everybody. Welcome to The Drive. It is what it is. It's time for you to head back. And what are we doing? We're bringing on the best music. We've got some interesting drive time stories lined up for you. And we are taking your dedications as well. So all you have to do is post it up on our Facebook fan page. Or you can call us up as well. While you're doing that, we're bringing on some bangles. We've got some Kim Wilde lined up for you. Something from the 90s. Some Dire Straits.

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0: Very special out to everybody driving home this evening after a busy Thursday. And you can keep those dedications coming in. All you have to do is post it up on our Facebook fan page. We've got a special dedication out to my sons, Roshan, Charles, daughter-in-law Priya, and grandkids Pranisha and Renisha in Abu Dhabi, and hubby Douglas from Jail, out to very specially from Pamela Raju. We also have a special dedication out to Stefan, Jackie, Christina, Princess Rachel, Jason, Kiara, and baby Rihanna as well, out to you very specially from Judy Costa. And a special dedication out to Gertrude Senaviratna. Hope you're doing extremely well this Thursday evening. Also out to Ronald Derrick, wishing you a pleasant evening and all the very best. Right, keep them coming in. We're getting back to the music. We also have some interesting drive time stories lined up for you in a bit.
1: Come on, yeah.

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Keeping the spirit alive this evening, right here on The Drive, Real Radio 971. We've got a special hello out to Sheriff Dean, Zahim Dean. Hope you're having a really good Thursday. And Thursday blessings out to Annette Fernando as well. Wishing you all the very best. Just a day to go, folks. And you have the weekend to yourself, right? That's exactly what we need. Some positive news. Sri Lanka showed the world that they are... Well, actually, this is a story that we're going to take on sports news, actually. So stay right where you are. Some sports news coming at you. The Sri Lankan ladies have done extremely well in the netball championship. So we'll talk about that a little bit later on. But the cabinet has approved a three-year project to improve nutrition services for mothers, children under five in four districts. That's a very good thing to do. The maternal and early childhood nutrition services project will be implemented in Nuwarelia, in Ratnapura, in Polonnaruwa, and Trincomalee as well. And for everyone affected by nutritional conditions. Now, that's a very good thing to do. The government taking some action on that. That's great. Right, we're getting back to the music. Something from the Bangles.

Very special out to Anushi listening to the show. And more positive news, actually. The stock market performing extremely well after an absence of a couple of days. The all-share price index moving up 15.77 points and closing at 21,418. The S&P SL20 index also rising up 20.87 points and closing at 6,004. That's great news. And hopefully we can see this trend continuing as well.

It's that time again. Time to step on it. Your destination is home. The Drive with Jason Bond, 009 on Real Radio 97.

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0: We are doing the Walk of Life on a beautiful Thursday evening. Thank you for joining us. This is The Drive. This is Real Radio 971. They just don't make music like they used to, right? Just like that. Now, Jay-Z's and Beyoncé's new song, Morning Dew, has shocked many critics because it has failed to earn enough streams on Spotify or make the US charts as well. Now, after the release, Beyoncé also actually released her solo version of the song. It failed to crack the top 10. So, this is very strange. I mean, just imagine a few years ago when you say Beyoncé Knowles, the song is in the charts and it's possibly a number one hit. But now, things have taken a complete turn. Maybe they're singing about the wrong topic. Maybe they should be singing more about everything has an expiry date, including their popularity. What do you say?
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2: Yeah, Donald Trump might be a suitable candidate.

Hello, everybody. When I am driving, the traffic agitates me. The weather affects my emotions. That is why I'm tuned on to the Drive with Jason Bond 009. Nothing bothers me. Oh, dear. Well, almost nothing. The Drive.

morning, everybody. Welcome to the second hour of The Drive. I believe there's a lot of traffic around. It's a Thursday. Everyone's rushing home. So obviously, there will be an increase in traffic, right? We've got a good show for you. Excellent music as you head home. We have something from Bobby Brown. We're bringing on Gloria Estefan in a bit. Simple Minds coming your way as well. And we're taking your dedication. Some interesting drive time stories.

It's that time again. Time to step on it. Your destination is home. The Drive with Jason Bond, 009 on Real Radio 971.

0: And that's going very specially to Selena, driving home this evening after a busy week, I've been told. Now, on World Elephants Day, opposition leader Sajith Premadasa shared a video of Sri Lanka's largest elephant and wanted all Sri Lankans and politicians to recognize the elephant as the country's national animal. Our elephants are part of Sri Lanka's heritage and identity. Let us make coexistence a national commitment, protecting the elephants and the communities. That's what he said. Actually, earlier today he said this. So, Sajith is actually proposing the elephant as the national symbol. And you know, I've been told that a lot of people are relieved that he has proposed the elephant and not a microphone as the national symbol. Get it?
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0: Very special out to Surini on her way home. Also to our listeners in the United Arab Emirates. Now, US President Donald Trump made a special announcement earlier today. He said the White House Press Secretary, Caroline Leavitt, will be vacating her post by end August. Now, nobody knows the real reason Caroline is throwing in the towel, I should say, since she was very, very loyal to the president, President Trump, that is. And a lot of people are wondering what exactly happened. So some have said that it's because of the family. She has chosen her kids over Trump. In fact, the family over work. Seems like she's moving from defending Donald Trump to surviving two toddlers. And the toddlers might be easier to reason with. What do you say? Agree?
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Is the traffic letting you down? 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

That is going on very specially to Janet Sleverman. Her weekend officially begins tomorrow. So let's give her a round of applause. And also congratulations out to sweet little Himashi. Done extremely well. All the very best out to you from all of us. We also have a special dedication out to our listeners in Nigambo, Nihal, Nimali, Shinali, Ashan, Tanya and Felix. Hope you're having a really good Thursday as well. This is The Drive. This is Real Radio. Listen to what happened earlier today. Three vehicles were damaged on the Southern Expressway when a luxury car traveling to Colombo from Gaul suddenly braked after the driver spotted a snake on the road. Now, a luxury bus from behind collided with the car, and the car spun around and hit another luxurious car. Can you believe this? The driver of the car that braked along with two passengers had minor injuries, and they were immediately rushed to the nearest hospital. So they are recovering. That's good news. So hopefully everything will work out. But just never heard of a snake taking out an entire motorcade. What do you say?

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Something fantastic there from the Bruce Springsteen man, boss we call him. Welcome, we're into the third and final hour of The Drive now. We've got some Taylor Dane lined up for you in a bit. Something from Bon Jovi on the way. So all Bon Jovi fans, you're in for a treat. And we're taking your dedications. Also some sports news, some positive sports news coming your way in a bit. Good evening, everybody.

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and giving you some great music this evening as you head home if you're still driving the Commodores just for you. Right, got a special hello out to David listening to the show. Hope you're having a really good Thursday. And this is where we have a listen to the sports news. Some great news for you. The Sri Lankan women showed the world that they can do just about anything when they beat the Maldives 78-33 at the 14th Asian Senior Netball Championship that was held in Hong Kong. So great stuff. It happened earlier today.

wonderful performance actually by the Sri Lankan ladies, the netball team. Let's give them a round of applause. Better way of putting it. Right. Also, on sports news, this is really shocking, right? The Australians taking on Bangladesh, and Australians having all kinds of issues when they were batting, and as a result, they've been bowled out for 198. Now, Huck is the man responsible for the damage. Great bowling as he takes 6 wickets. And Bangladesh, in their first innings, are 96 for 1. So, we all know where this is going. And it's just unbelievable, right? So, never happened before. But anything's possible today, right? Right. Also, on other news, we have Scotland taking on Canada. And it's actually happening in Scotland. And the Scottish have scored 335 after losing 6 wickets. And in the 48th over. So, Scotland deciding to bat after winning the toss as well. Right, that's your sports news. Let's get back to more music now.

0: Are you ready for the greatest celebration of Sri Lankan beauty and grace?
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0: See the Big Twin Lady Miss World Sri Lanka 2026, the pageant that propels Sri Lankan beauties to the world stage, showcasing the talent, the beauty, and the glamour of our very own queens. See the Big Twin Lady Miss World Sri Lanka 2026. 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

0: That's Billy Ocean
1: and the Caribbean Queen taking you down to the Bahamas, actually, everybody. Hope you're enjoying the music. This is the drive final bits here on the show. And it's not too late to send us your dedication. We'll get into that after the weather forecast. And the Met Department thinks there will be a little bit of rain tomorrow. Rain is expected possibly during the afternoon or early evening. Temperature tomorrow going up to 31 degrees Celsius. So it will be warm during the afternoon and cool during the night. Temperature dropping down to 24 degrees Celsius. So a relatively cool Friday night after the rain. But humidity levels are very high, 66%. Wind speeds around 20 kilometers per hour. Rain is expected. Now, we saw that today, just a little bit of rain in certain areas in the Western province. It just came out of nowhere, just 2 minutes of rain, and that's it. So very unpredictable. That could happen tomorrow as well. So it's just a passing by shower, as they call it, and that's expected tomorrow. So dry weather mainly during the afternoon, late morning, but rain is expected at some point.

Right, well, thank you for listening to The Drive. It's time for me to say goodnight, but I'll be back again tomorrow. We've got a really good show for you, Friday's edition of The Drive. Until then, it's goodnight from me, Jason Bond, signing off. I will talk to you tomorrow. Gonna leave you with this track from Paula Abdul. More great music on the way. Goodbye from me. See you tomorrow.

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1: Siddha Big Twin Lady, Miss World Sri Lanka 2026. 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Siddha Big Twin Lady, Miss World Sri Lanka 2026. Send your details with a recent photograph on WhatsApp to 0716-501-501. 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
1: I just want to lay next to you for a while. 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